Oceanside. BLS response. Sick person. Engine 216, and BLS 217. At 4746, Mayflower Way.

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0: 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Engine 143, and RA-143, at 840, La Mori Road.
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1: 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RP states the alarm went off by unattended food. The oven has been turned off. House is evacuated. There is no smoke or flames.
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0: Stand by, I'll get back to you. 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

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ALS response. 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

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Engine 132 and RE-132. Birchmont. At 2549 East Valley Parkway. Apartment 93.

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BLS response. Fall. Engine 101. The bluffs at Carlsbad 2701, 2723, apartments. At 2701, Avenida de Anita. Apartment 4.

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BLS response. Sick person. Engine 136 and RA-131. Redwood Terrace. At 710 West 13th Avenue. Room 509.

Valley Center. Traffic collision north of details. Engine 161. 2,000 feet south of INTERX. At Valley Center Road northbound and Ridge Ranch Road.

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CAT-to-CAT call check comments. Engine 135 and engine 131. Southbound 15 at Rancho Bernardo Road Hoff. At Interstate 15 southbound. Off ramp.

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1: And you're 161?
0: Affirmative, 161 on 5 Charlie. Any other calls for this incident with the GPS? We found nothing. We're heading down the grade now.
1: One, no further. This was from OnStar.
0: Copy that. Did we have an ambulance attached?
1: Negative.
0: For that, we're going to continue down the grade. Turn around. We'll advise once we're available.
1: Andrew 161, copy. Continuing down the grade, and we'll advise.

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1: And RA-137, Oakmont of Escondido Hills, at 3012, Bear Valley Parkway, room 242.

0: 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Backup base available.
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At Fraser Avenue and James Drive. Dito. ALS response. Unconscious. Engine 131. And RA 133. Turk Recuperative Care Center. At 555. North Center City Parkway. Room A 108.

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0: Engine 161, the alarm company called back, just trying to confirm if we had found anyone. They reconfirmed it's going to be 2,000 feet south of Ridge Ranch Road. They did advise the activation came from a cell phone, so there's a chance that the vehicle could be GOA.
1: Yeah, northbound engine 161. We traveled all the way down the grade. We'll make a right on Ridge Ranch, and when we get up to that street, and travel 2,000 feet down that way and see if we can locate anything. We'll advise.
0: 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Thank you.
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0: 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Does anyone copy?
1: Station, you're about 50% noise. 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
0: Yes, this is KM4 FAB. 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
0: Kilo, Mike, 4, Foxtrot, Alpha, Bravo.
1: Okay, Kilo Mike 4, Foxtrot, Alpha Bravo. This is Kilo Juliet 6, Uniform Mike Yankee. Yeah, you're struggling. You're holding a repeater, but your signal's fairly noisy.
0: Copy that. Quick question, if you can, copy enough to hear me. I'm experimenting with an antenna, and I feel like I need to adjust the length. I have a vertical antenna extended above my apartment building, so line of sight pretty much as far as you can see through San Diego, but it's slightly just above the building. I got it. I was able to elevate it today where it was higher. And I have three wires running off. It's a mag mount. I have three wires running off of it, underneath it, kind of suspended at a 45-degree angle. Do you happen to have any suggestions as to how I could tailor it? Maybe, and I tested it with the VNA, so, and it's like it has significant dips, S11 on like 146 megahertz and then 460 megahertz. Do you have any suggestions?
1: Yeah, several. First, what's your QTH?
0: Actually, I do not know that.
1: QTH is your location. What is your location?
0: Oh, copy that. I'm kind of new, if you can't tell. Obviously you can tell, but I'm kind of new back into the ham radio community. So my location is Kearny Mesa area, Claremont area.
1: Okay, well here's the way it works. The most important thing is path. The second most important thing is antenna. And the third most important thing is power. So the most important thing is path. If you're in Kearny Mesa, you're a fair distance from the Fallbrook repeater, which is almost at the Riverside County line. And so a mobile antenna as you have set up is not going to come close. If the antenna improvement you would need is probably one of the better, like X300 diamonds, a 15 foot base antenna. A mobile antenna, regardless of how you hook it up, is not going to do you that much good because you just don't have the path.
0: Okay, excellent. Copy that. That's good to know. The reason I tried this repeater again, I know that it's a fair distance away, but the reason I tried it again is because I did contact a fellow named Bob, I think a couple days ago, and we were talking quite a bit and trying to tailor some antenna stuff to see if I could perhaps get a little bit better of a signal because it was struggling then as well. But I thank you very much for your help.
1: Yeah, that was W6VR Bob Gonson. Yeah, you're going to be challenged however you do it. So the two things are going to help you the most is you can't change your path, and so you're going to need quite a bit more antenna, and even that may not be huge. Yeah, beyond that, I don't have a lot of recommendations. What kind of radio are you using?
0: I'm using an Anyphone 778 UV.
1: Is that a mobile radio?
0: Yes.
1: So so you're already running probably 50 watts.
0: Actually, I'm running 25.
1: I'm sorry, I doubled with you. Go ahead.
0: Running 25 watts.
1: Yeah, 25 to 50 watts is not going to make that much difference. Again, power is number three. So you can't change your path. You just gotta. You may be as good as you're going to get, you know, but a lot more antenna would probably help. The other thing you could do for this repeater, but wouldn't help you for necessarily for all the others, would be a directional antenna. If you got a dual-band Yagi antenna, or probably two, because they both need to be vertically oriented. So something like the aero antennas, one's vertical, one's horizontal. So you'd probably, if you really wanted to get to this repeater, the other thing to do is two vertically polarized Yagis. But that's a long way to go to get to one repeater.
0: I copied slightly. Yeah, you're fading out, and I can tell the reception I appreciate your help. I'll go ahead and log off the panel. But thank you very much for your time. Dan 4FAB2.
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And RA-124. 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

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Apartment 2307.

0: 32 engine 3378 medic 82 for a traffic collision alpha response 1464 Montecito Road in the area of the Albertsons. Respond 10 echo 10 plus 1.
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2: Engine 151, it's going to be off of California 76, approximately 1 mile west of the casino, south of the highway, directly south.
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BLS response, hemorrhage, engine 171, engine 162, and RA-182, at 27266, North Lake Wolford Road. Marcos, BLS response, sick person, engine 141, and RA-133, at 242, Muirfield Way.

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ALS response. 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Engine 215 and RA 217 at 3977. Ailing towway.

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Oceanside. Traffic collision. Engine 217 and RA211. At State Route 76 eastbound.

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Traffic collision. Engine 264 and Medic 264. At El Camino del Norte and El Dios Highway.

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1: Engine 217, San Diego, reach 16 assistant dispatch. Standby 1, they have to spool up.

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BLS response. Fall. Engine 131. And RA-137. At 500. East Valley Parkway. Apartments 146.

Engine 279, RA278, chest pain. Southbound I-5 in the viewpoint. Southbound I-5 at the viewpoint. Respond to fire command 2, 10 miles 2058.

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1: Are you able to assist in our city reference, if possible, 594-459?
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1: This is Oceanside Police.
0: Well, we're going to call down in Rancho San Diego, but we can be en route. Once we're done here, we'll have to grab fuels. We'll be an extended ETA.
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0: 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Hey, strong work, guys. Great teamwork on this one, and we'll see you on the next one. San Diego Reach 16, lifted for Scripps La Jolla, four souls, 1.5.
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Vista, Laceration, Engine 126, and RA 126, at 636 South Santa Fe Avenue.

0: Northbound, NG-126.
1: NG-126.
0: Just confirming the address is 636 South Santa Fe and that SO was on scene.
1: SO did advise 636 South Santa Fe. They said clear to enter.
0: Alright, copy. We're at that address. ETL at the moment.
1: Copy. Standby. I'll give Sheriff a call.

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Breathing problems. Engine 131 and RA-131. At 1107, South Escondido Boulevard. Room 111.

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ALS response. 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Engine 142 and RA-142. Señor Panchas. At 1909, West San Marcos Boulevard.

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0: Updated address, you're going to have to go past Sinopolis. It's on the lot to the left on the way to Frazier's, but it is behind Sinopolis. You'll see the lights.

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0: Engine 171, I show that you're on Skype way. It sounds like the ATV or the ATVs may have driven off down below the house. I don't know if you can see down below that. That's what the RP is right now.
1: Engine 171's made contact with an RP. We are hiking into the patient.

0: 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Engine 171, Engineer. Can you start Astro? Because he said he's in a ditch and unable to see him.
1: 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Mark him, Engine 171.
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0: 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There's about a half mile up this trail.
1: I copy. Do you have contact with the patient yet?
0: Not yet. Still making access.
1: I copy. Are we carrying you to another unit?
0: We might for a patient extrication. Family has stated that he's probably in a razor.
1: You copy that.
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1: 171, 162. 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
2: 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You guys made patient contact or have eyes on the razor?
1: Negative.
2: Copy. We're talking to something right down here. We're going to go a different direction. We'll let you know if we see anything.
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0: 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Did you guys have a hoist helicopter, Metro's hoist helicopter in route?
1: Negative. 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They didn't mention a hoist, but we do have air ETA going. We don't have an ETA yet.
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0: We made contact with the Casa de Amparo staff via the phone number that you left in the MDC. 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
1: No strong copies. Go ahead.
2: We have the RP. Says that they're to the right of the house. If you can send a firefighter or somebody to look over that cliff.
1: I copy. Is the RP still at the house?
2: Because he's hiking with me, and we have the mom's location on an iPhone.
1: I copy. I'll send my firefighters to the right of the house.
2: Copy. I'll be the south side.
3: Escondido. ALS response. Sick person. Engine 137 and RA-132 at 1351 East Washington Avenue.
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1: 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Go in and stage just to the right of Skype way. There's a little turnout.
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5: Okay, I've been flagged down off of Lake Wolford, cross of Maymar. If I could steal 162 from you, I'm going to go up and investigate up here because they say they can hear voices.
2: Skype IC, Engine 171 Engineer. I don't know if you see the lights on the side of the building. That's where we've located the patient.
1: I copy. Break. Battalion 171 from Skype IC, I copy. You're taking engine 162.
5: 162, if you could come turn around and take a right on Maymar Lane. It's kind of hard to see, but I have a lady out there to flag you.

0: 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Is that east or west of Skype?
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0: The east or west of Skype?
1: You can go east of Skype. Should be a lady on the right, flag you down on Maymar.
0: Copy, thank you.
2: Scott, I see you from engine 171.
1: Go ahead.
2: We made patient contact. It's pretty thick brush in here. I don't know if you can see your lights. We should be towards the left, kind of where you were sending your firefighters at. We got one male patient, major trauma. Looks like she rolled his ATV. Several hundred feet, like 300-400 feet down the road.
1: I copy. One patient, major trauma. What are your needs right now?
2: Right now, we just need the ALS.
1: Do you need a hoist-capable helicopter, or can you guys extricate them from where you guys are at?
2: Squad 162 medics on scene. Trying to scout the area right now. Right now, from what I can see, we might need the hoist helicopter because I don't see any trail near me. I'm going to scout ahead a little bit.
1: Skype, I see copies.
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1: Go ahead.
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1: 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Continue in, see if they need any assistance.
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2: Can you see my light through the bushes here? If you're looking downhill, I can see some red lights up top. You're probably about 25 yards away.

0: 181 North Hammond.
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0: just confirm you're going to be ground contact for Mercy Air 5, if you could respond to the San Pasqual ball field.
1: Copy, we're allowed to the location.
2: Skyfly C, Engine 171, engineer. We're wondering if we can get some chainsaws and some hand tools to cut some line. We could probably make the extrication that way.
3: We've made contact with a responsible RP, the inn. We have an active alarm. They're not able to silence it. They're going to attempt to work on it, but it's 261 AOR.
4: Copy, made contact with the RP, unable to silence alarm AOR.
5: That would be fine. They just need to know where our access point is.
4: I copy. I'm working on that right now. Are you still off of Mamar?
5: We're staging at the bottom of the driveway where Battalion 171 was going to go check for access.
4: I copy. Battalion 171 from Skyfly C.
6: Skyfly C, I'm trying to find a good access. Right now I'm covered in heavy brush, but I think I found one to the left. Stand by just one.
4: Okay.
7: No, it's Palmer 182. We're supposed to be approaching with Valley Road, Valley Center Road, clearing from our last call. If we're closer to the Meg 70, we can take it.
0: All right, 182, copy. I'll put you on the call.

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1: Sky 5C, Andrew 171. I have both of your firefighters with me.
0: I copy. I'm working on you guys' equipment needs right now. Is it going to be best for them to go up Skype Way, or do we have a location through Maymar?
1: Right now, on my map, for my location, it looks like it'll be if they go behind the house where I believe one Battalion 171 is located at.
0: I copy. I just want to make sure that they're going to have access through that before I send them.
1: Yeah, like, we have pretty thick brush. It's like over 10 feet thick on all directions. We pretty much pushbacked it, but the closest is going to be the house over there off of Myanmar. That's the closest shot. Everything's pretty thick up here.
0: I copy. Break engine 162 from Skype IC.
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0: 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They're saying that you're going to have access through there. You might have to cut a path, but it sounds like you're going to be able to make it to them.
2: Copy that. We're going to plug up this driveway, but we're going to make it up there.
0: I copy. Thank you.
3: Skype
4: 62, there is room up top by my car. It's going to be a hard cut. Like Catherine said, we got 10 to 12 foot brush. But if they say that's the easiest, then we'll go for it.
1: Skype IC from Benjamin 171. Our best rescue is going to be that hoist helicopter.
0: I copy. We have copter 3 in route.
1: I copy. If you want to have the 162 crew start cutting brush, that'll be helpful also, but it's pretty thick, and that's going to take a while.
0: I copy.
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3: Affirmative. Metro was unable to contact Copter 3. To let them know that Mercy Air 5 is also in the air, they'd like for you to do that, try to get a hold of Copter 3 for the advising Mercy Air 5 also in the air.
0: I copy. What channel are they going to be on?
3: MedAir. Correction, not MedAir. They're going to be on 5 Charlie.
5: 5 Charlie.
0: I copy. 5 Charlie.
5: I see, this is Copter 3 hailing you on 5 Charlie.
0: Copter 3, Skype, I see, have you loud and clear. Copter 3, Skype, I see, do you have an ETA to our location?

0: 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We're about 25 minutes from your location, and can you confirm what other aircraft are assigned to the incident?
1: 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I'm going to go and let you talk to Engine 171. He's going to be the ground contact in the area.
0: Copter 3, copies. Do you have Astrea in the air as well?
1: That's negative. Astrea was canceled.
0: Copter 3, copies. We'll advise when we're coming overhead.
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2: I copy. I have my engineer and your firefighter heading back down to get a suction unit. Are you able to send somebody and meet him halfway through?
1: I'll look around right now. There's nobody at my location.
2: Okay, copy.

0: Engineer 171 from Skype IC.
1: Go ahead.
0: I have a suction right now. I'm going to start heading up towards the house. Do you have any other needs?
1: Negative, I'm problematic. I have a 162 needs.
0: I missed that. Go ahead and repeat, please.
1: Negative, no other needs.
0: I copy.
1: And you 171, engineer. You 171, captain. Go ahead. Oh, we're going to need another battery for the monitor. I copy. Break. Scott, I see engine 171, engineer. Did you catch that traffic about the spare battery for the monitor?
0: I did. Is that going to be the monitor off Squad 162 or Mercy? Correction, San Diego County.
1: It'll be off the squad.
0: I got it.
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2: I copy. I just made contact with Engineer 171. There's going to be two patients, major trauma. We can hoist one, but they're requesting REMS team at Recon to see if we can get side-by-side up there and bring the second patient down.
3: Copy that. We'll continue on this mission.

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0: 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We're getting REMS 18 deployed. 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
0: Emergency 5 is departing from Oceanside Airport to the scene. We have 3 souls aboard, 2 hours of fuel. We're going to accompany flight follow.
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0: Confirming you're going to need two Stokes packages, or do you already have them up there for the patients?
1: Everything. We don't have any rescue equipment with us.
0: Copy. Is it going to be easy to bring the baskets to you from where your apparatus is, or is it going to be easier for me to bring them up from down here?
1: I'm waiting to make contact with engine 162. It might be easier since they're cutting line.
0: Copy. Skype IC, Battalion 171.
1: Skype IC.
0: I'm able to get one Stokes basket up to the patient, but we're still missing one. Is there somebody there that can bring it over here to Maymar Lane?
2: Negative at this time. One Stokes should be good with Copter 3 being able to hoist one patient.
0: Copy that.

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1: Go ahead.
0: Also, additionally, we have REMS out of Rincon coming up. If we can get their side-by-side up here, we might not need that that Stokes that you guys are looking for.
1: Okay. I'll go ahead and get it in place just in case.

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0: Skyfire C, truck 181. We're about 5 minutes out, and our rims trailer is a couple minutes out. We're going to find a location to drop the trailer and ETV. We should be ready to go in about 10 minutes.
1: I copy that. If you guys can drop the trailer in between Maymar and Skype Way, there's a little turnout there. You'll see RA-182. I believe the best access for you guys is going to be up Skype Way.
0: Truck 181, copy.
2: Truck 181 from RA-182. Yeah, we're here right off Skype at the turnabout. There's a few SO vehicles here. We're going to have them all get out of the way to make room for you guys in the trailer.
1: Captain's 171 engineer.
3: Girlfriend, you're 171.
1: I'm right above you with a chainsaw. Do you want me to start cutting the line to maybe see if we can beat 162?
3: Yeah, do you want an additional firefighter with you?
1: Actually, send the firefighter off, Rush, both of them.

0: 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You traffic? What's your location?
1: Just north of you. I don't know if you see my lights in the bushes. Correction, south.

0: Scott, nice seeing you, 181.
1: Go ahead for Skype, I see.
0: Yeah, do you have any info on the patient's going to go with Mercy Air 5? They're requesting information and also weight.
1: Negative. I do not have any info on any of the patients. If you can go direct with engine 171.
0: Engine 171, Captain, engine 181.
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2: One 170, 40 year old male.

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0: First five, copy all.
4: Do you need a lat long?
0: Standby. Is there going to be any other aircraft in the area?
4: Yeah, you're going to have Copter 3 that's going to be to the

0: They're going to be to the west of us. I disregard. They'll be east of where we're located at the LZ.
1: Merch 5 copies. We see them straight ahead of us, about 12 o'clock of us. Are we going to shut down? Is the patient going to be with us, or are we going to be prolonged?
0: Yeah, it's going to be prolonged. We're still waiting on hoisting operations to get the patients out of the location where they're at.
1: Merch 5 copy all. We'll keep an eye on that traffic. If they want to come up on the common frequency, they can.
0: Okay, copy. Yeah, I think they had a 3-minute ETA, so they should be here shortly.
2: This is 131 from Skype IC. REMS 18 is going to be making their way up to you guys shortly. Is there going to be any equipment needs that you guys need?
3: Yeah, so we're going to have the one major trauma fly out. The other patient is also major trauma because of the mechanism. So we're going to try and get him through the rims. Pass it. Engine 162 is cutting. I don't think we can need anything other than just the rims to get the patient out.
2: Skype IC copies.

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1: I see Copter 3. Preference would be to do a swap with Mercier.
2: Skype by Seacop. I see.
3: Okay, so we'll let them come in first. If not, just let us know, and we're right over the head of you. We'll just take an orbit.
2: Copy that. They just got on scene now.
4: Skype, I see.
2: Yeah, do you know if Copter 3 is going to be needing to land over here at the LZ?
4: That's affirmative. Copter 3 is going to do a swap with Mercy 5. There should be enough room on that ball field for both of them.
2: Okay, copy that. I'll let Air 5 know we'll land him accordingly. Mercy 5, engine 181.
3: Go ahead.
2: Yeah, they're going to also land and do a swap with you. They have two patients they're going to be hoisting out. So if we can get you to land in the accordingly with the where the LED lights are located at, we should have enough room just to the north of you guys and land Copter 3.
1: They want Copter 3 on. Bye, Charlie.
5: Copter 3, go for engine 171.
1: Is our patient on the kind of that mid-slope road behind the house there? You see some crews with lights there?
5: Directly flying over me right now. Mid-slope, there's no road. We're in the middle of the brush.
3: First, Copter 3.

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1: Copter 3, that's negative.
0: Copter 3 copies.
1: It's fine, but no backboard. We just have him on a mega mover.

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1: RIMS 18, Skype IC. Best access is going to be up Skype Way, just past all the apparatus. There's a road just behind the house. You guys should be able to make it up that.
0: RIMS 18, copy.
2: Eastbound 78 Rissus College Boulevard. At eastbound 78 Rissus College Boulevard.
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1: Negative, haven't made any progress. Blue chain, best access is...
2: Yeah, I just heard Skype. I see you said that the best access is going to be off of Skype Way. Is that correct?
1: If it's going to be off of Bay off the back side of the house.
2: I can't hear anything. Can you relay that with Skype IC?
1: I copy. 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Skype IC, Engine 171 Engineer. Best access to extricate second patient is going to be off Maymar at the house where 162 and Battalion 171 are cutting a hand line.
3: 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REMS 18, Skype IC.

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1: Go ahead for Rems 18.
0: Yeah, did you guys copy that traffic? You guys' best access is now going to be off of Maymar. Battalion 171 and engine 162 should be up there cutting the line for you guys.
1: Rems 18, copy. Rems 18, Battalion 171. Go ahead for Rems 18.
2: Whatever's easiest for you, really all we need is if you can relocate, again, whatever vehicle's easiest, but we really just need the soap basket and some strap webbing to secure the patient. And then we'll have you park behind engine 162 off of Maymar, and I'll come down and meet you guys. We'll extricate the second patient.
1: Rems 18, copy.

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1: That's affirmative. You're going to be the unit that's going to be available for transport.
0: Copy that. We'll make our way over. 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
1: Golf Engine 171.
0: Yeah, emergency fire's on the ground. Just let me know when you guys got the patient loaded on Copter 3 so we can get them prepared to land over here.
1: Engine 171 copies. Copter 3 just dropped off the rescuer. We're preparing to package the patient.
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0: 71, I just wanted to confirm that we are hoisting one patient. You guys are taking the other one out by ground, is that correct?
1: 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For now, it's one patient. The other one's going to be by ground.
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1: Start by C, Battalion 171. Rose 18 is making its way up to patient number 2.

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0: That's affirmative. RA-182 is making their way up Mamar.
1: Copy that, thanks.

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0: 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What's your location?
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1: 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Are they open for trauma on both of these?
0: That's affirmative. Both are accounted for and contacted. They're open for both.
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0: Our details completed. Do you have another assignment?
1: That's negative. If Battalion 171 doesn't have any needs for you, you guys are good to clear. Also, 163 is on a move up to Station 2 right now. Just give them a heads up.
0: Copy that.

0: Engine 171, Captain Engine 171, Engineer. Do you have anything for me down there? Should I hike back down to the engine?
1: Yeah, no need. If you want to start working your way back to the engine, we're kind of work our way over here through where 162 was at.
0: I copy. I'll try to get turned around and pick you up over there. I also have Brush 171 Firefighter.

0: 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Bye, Charlie.
1: Girlfriend, Midgey 171.
0: Do you have any sheriff officers over there parked on the Miramar House? We'd like him to move so we can back up.
1: I copy. I have two deputies working their way down right now.
0: Copy that.

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0: 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Engine 171 will be contact.
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0: Okay, just confirming that other patient has been extricated and is going by ground, copper 3 was requiring.
1: That's affirmative. Second patient is being transported via RA-182.
0: Okay, copy. Thanks.

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1: Alright.
0: Yeah, are you guys making your way down to Maymar, or are you guys coming back to Skyfly?
1: We are by Engine 162 currently, working our way back to our rig.
0: I copy, and is Medic 211 up there with you guys, or are they coming down Skyfly?
1: Medic 211 is working their way the same way that we're at.
0: I copy, thank you. We will go ahead and work on getting Brush 171, Squad 162, and Engine 171 up Maymar.

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2: Hello,
1: this is Shaw County Call. Please
0: switch to County Tap 1. Just confirming that the ATV is cold, not leaking any fluids. You guys fully secured it?
3: That's affirmed. The ATV is secure. We were unable to locate a key. We believe we found a kill switch. So it is secure.
0: Copy that.
2: Yeah, so it is going to be extended ETA. We don't have officers currently on duty. Can I get you that number?
1: Affirm. It'll be Eli Edward 1068-6391.
2: Okay, do we have any direct contact with deputy on scene?
1: From Sapphire.

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0: Medic 211 from Brush 171. Medic 211 from Brush 171, I just want to make sure you're making your way back to Skype Lane. That's the affirmative, right on the sign 171. I don't think I've seen that. Submit the rig. I copy. Thank you.

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0: 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They advise the alarm company to put the alarm on test.
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1: Go ahead, Bruce. 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
0: Skype IC, Copter 3 is transferred to Mercier. Do you have any other needs? Are we clear?
1: That's negative. You guys are clear. Thank you for coming out.
0: Copy.
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1: Skype IC.
2: Just wanted to confirm that you heard we're clear returning.
1: That's affirmative. You guys are clear. Thank you for coming out.
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1: Sky
0: 5C. Tampa Bay Helicopter is off the ground. We're going to be clearing from the incident.
1: I copy. Thank you.

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BLS response. 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
0: 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Just confirming the truck and the brush are cross-staffed. Is that correct?
1: That is correct.
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1: 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I've just advised it's clear to enter. It's going to be in front of the complex.

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At 805, Birmingham Drive.

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A known problem. Engine 137 and RA-137 at 922 East Washington Avenue. Apartments 103.

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ALS response. Overdose. 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At 3740, Linda Vista Drive.

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ALS response. Breathing problems. Engine 141 and RA-141. 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At 305 West San Marcos Boulevard. Apartment 50.

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Respond to fire command 1 timeout 0234.

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1: 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At 2550 Carlsbad Boulevard. 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
0: Scene's been turned over to PMO. 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

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BLS response, sick person, engine 218, and BLS 126, at 4832, Northerly Street.

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Person down. Engine 233 and Medic 235. At 2100, North Coast Highway 101.

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0: 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Can we just confirm the numerics? And, it might be 1672.
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1: 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It's pretty tight back here, but you might be able to make it.
2: 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Engine 122, is there a decode?
1: Affirm, it's in the notes. Looks like the second driveway, if there's a keypad on that one, is going to have a lot more space to get down the driveway.

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BLS response. 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Room 204.

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Location is going to be on Christian Eagles Road, just north of San Mateo Campground entrance. Christian Eagles Road, just north of San Mateo Campground entrance, one vehicle into a ditch. Unknown injuries, airbags deployed. Respond to fire command 2, timeout 0532.

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0: 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We do have sheriff responding.
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1: Alpha RA 278.
0: Yeah, your best access is going to be in the parking lot.
1: Copy, you're a little broken. Did you say parking lot?
0: Yeah, that's a firm. Your best access is going to be just coming in the parking lot.
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0: 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I'm showing you on scene, but we have an RP calling to see if the patient was transported or not. And I see you're on the 78.
1: Copy that. Can you place this transport into Tri-City starting 7 minutes ago, MDC down?
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BLS response. Obvious death. Engine 218. At 4268. Conquistador.

Escondido. Traffic collision. Engine 135, truck 131, and RA 135. Southbound 15 north of Via Rancho PY. At southbound 15 north of Via Rancho Parkway. Side. ALS response. Sick person. Engine 214, and RA 214. Everest at Oceanside Building 1. At 3500, Lake Boulevard. Apartment 235.

0: Townsend Fire, RA278, clear, naval returning.
1: RA278, clear, returning. 8-4.

0: 391 Squad 57, commercial wing alarm, Tampa Po Valley Academy, 17701 Tampa Po Valley Room. Building 602 Unit 4, respond to Echo.
1: Seen at the reported location, this can be right-hand shoulder, both vehicles off on the right-hand shoulder, investigating for injuries.
2: Engine 135 on scene at reported location. Both vehicles are right-hand shoulder, investigating for injuries.
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4: 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Space 28.

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Bike accident. Engine 213 and RA101. On ECR over 78. At 2330 through 2349, El Camino Real.

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Apartments 183.

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DLS response. Fall. Engine 135 and RA-135. Ocean View Post Acute. At 1980, Solicitor Road. Room 116B.

Escondido. Traffic collision. Engine 136, truck 131, and RA 133. Southbound 15 north of Villa Rancho PY. At southbound 15 north of Villa Rancho Parkway.

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This is the San Diego County Office of Emergency Services conducting a test of the 800 megahertz radio system. All dispatch centers, please switch to County TAC 1 for a roll call to acknowledge receipt of this test broadcast.

0: All dispatch centers in San Diego County, this is the County Office of Emergency Services on County TAC 1. Please acknowledge receipt of this test broadcast by answering yes when your agency is called. Carlsbad PD Dispatch.
1: Carlsbad PD, yes.
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1: Coronado, yes.
0: Thank you, Coronado. El Cajon PD.
2: El Cajon PD, yes.
0: Thank you, El Cajon. Escondido PD.
3: Escondido PD, yes.
0: Thank you, Escondido. Heartland Fire Dispatch.
4: Heartland, yes.
0: Thank you, Heartland Fire. 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
2: That was you, Steven. I saw somebody key, but I didn't hear anything. Try it again. KK6, BYR.

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2: Medical examiner copies.
3: Don't want to keep you, but just wanted to say good morning, Forrest. KJ6UMY.
1: Good morning, Brent. How are you doing this morning?
3: Well, I'm coming up to operating temperature, looking what the week beholds on my calendar.

0: through those moments. You know, we, you know, it's kind of a multi-stage process. We go through the initial panic, and then we kind of resolve ourselves to what has to go on, and then we understand better about it, and then we just suck it up and get through it.
1: No, absolutely, and that's the exact transition that takes place. Is you got that fear, and then you kind of mold into, okay, well, it's not as bad as I actually thought it was, and you get down and you say, okay, it's just acceptability, and just riding through it.
0: Yeah, for humans, it's amazing what becomes routine. And the other thing is, it's really a good thing we forget pain. If we didn't forget pain, we'd all be sobbing in a corner someplace.
1: Absolutely, absolutely. Well, anyway, I'm going to get out of here. Brett, thank you for coming back. And, yeah, I'm just, Stephen wanted to use my crimper, and he was going to get a hold of me this morning. So I figured, oh, maybe if he's out there, I'll give him a holler. But, yeah, I'll just wait for him to call me.
0: Well, if I hear him on, I might very well have the crimper. Which crimper is he looking for?
1: He's just looking for a crimper that can crimp that ground strap inside that his box.
0: Oh, copy that. I probably got something. So if he's in a hurry and he can't get a hold of you, I'll see if I can fill in.
1: Oh yeah, I'm sure you've got the crimper. But yeah, like I said, he asked me that at the activity day, and I told him, yeah, give me a holler. And he texted me yesterday and said he'd get a hold of me this morning. So, like I said, if not, you know, like I said, you could always step in if he doesn't get a hold of me.
0: Yeah, I think I've even got some braid and stuff, and I know about how long he needed it. I might even crimp one up and give him the finished product, help him out. And so we'll see what happens. Anyway, have a good remainder of your day and continued recovery. 73KJ6UMY.
1: And you do the same, and good luck at the doctor. We will talk to you later. KK6BUIR.
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2: Seven nine, go ahead.
3: Do you notify CHP of a disabled vehicle partially blocking the number one lane southbound I-5 about three quarters to a mile south of the Bazelon on-ramp?
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ALS response. Fall. Engine 265 and RA-143. Parking lot left side. At 2130, Citricano Parkway. A known problem. Engine 212 and RA-103. At 2922, Roosevelt Street.

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ALS response. 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Engine 133 and RA-132. 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

0: Comm Engine 126. For the area, we've checked off ramps, eastbound, westbound, as well as on ramps. Over UTL, you cancel the balance.
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Escondido, commercial fire alarm, engine 136, and truck 131, Westmont Town Court, at 500, East Valley Parkway. Escondido, ALS response, sick person, engine 132, and RA 137, at 475, North Midway Drive, apartment 220.

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BLS response, Fall. Engine 111, and Medic 110. Fallbrook Trails, Apartments. At 1735, South Mission Road. Apartment 13.

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Birchmont. At 2549 East Valley Parkway. Apartment 93.

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Go ahead, Mike. 330 is available in district.

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A known problem. Engine 114 and Medic 114 at 3676 East Mission Road.

0: 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Do you have further information?
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Space 117.

Escondido. Traffic collision. Engine 135 and RE-135 at Interstate 15 northbound and west at Tricado Parkway. San Marcos. BLS response. Sick person. Truck 141 and RA-141 at 2115 North Twin Oaks Valley Road.

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1: Traffic for North Palm on 5 Charlie.
0: It's Engine 136, we're going to be on scene. This is going to be southbound, just past 9th, I-15. We got both vehicles, we're investigating for injuries.
1: Engine 136, I copy. On scene, southbound,
2: please. Engine 11, Medic 11, stroke, Charlie Response, High Vacation Club at Welk, 8860 Long 12 Drive. Respond 10 Charlie.

Engine 273, RA271, unknown medical problem, building 140091. 140091. Respond to command 1 sec 1, time out 10 3 7.

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2: 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Engine 133 and RA-133 at 283, Melbourne Glen.

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0: If you guys can turn around, can you guys block for us? We got two patients.
1: Copy that. Blocking lane 4.
0: Copy that. Yeah, lane 4 or 5 would be great. Thanks.
2: The caller initially was not having very good speech. The building he gave us is not where his cell phone is pinging at. He's pinging at the building that we dispatched you to on the northwest corner of those barracks. And we're no longer able to reach the RP.

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0: 146.
1: 146, since you said 3 copies. 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
2: Confirming that this is at Palomar Hospital ER and that staff is aware we're responding.
0: Engine 265, the room number the patient was calling from is room 424, unknown if this is in the ER, and the staff is aware they are sending some of their members in to check on the patient, but they are aware that you guys are responding.
2: I copy. If you have an update, please advise.
0: Yes, I'm copy.

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0: 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Add us to the traffic collision on La Crosse and Vidal Alba. Keep truck 241 coming. Engine 261 currently down staff is only 2. Are you responding with 2?
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2: 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Respond SDU 2, Tone 7, SDU 2, Tone 7, CDF TAC 8 and 1, possible power lines down. They acknowledge hazards. 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

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Can I just have to hold that for you?

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1: W6VR with the QST. QST, for those with watch duty. An interesting fire is the main fire in Ramona. The main fire in Ramona. And a couple acres right now. Nope, updated to 5 acres. Moderate rate of spread, two structures threatened. It's fairly interesting to watch the aircraft attack on this, including a CAL FIRE Tanker 122, which is apparently just getting involved. W6VR.
2: Can you attach us to that call in place of Medic 111 now, where?
3: Yeah, Medic 110. And Medic 110, confirm you are aware.
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3: Go ahead, Ron.
2: Yeah, T-122 is a bigger boy. It's the 130.
3: Yeah, I see it's a Type 1 LAT. And I was just looking to get a picture of it on the internet.
2: Yeah, it's a C-130, so it's a bigger one that's just been stationed there.
3: Yeah, it was interesting to see it take off. I was wondering if it was going to this fire or elsewhere. And it's really maneuvering around. I think maybe it went in for just a trial run without releasing any retardant. So we'll see what happens.
2: Yeah, well, and it will probably be, since it's so big, it'll be multiple drops of such a small fire. And the tankers will have to go to Hemet Ryan to refill.
3: Interesting. I wasn't aware that they could do multiple drops. I just... Some of the smaller planes, it seems like it's one drop and that's it.
2: The small ones can do two, split it into multiple drops too. They are remodeling Ramona tanker base, so they can't refill there. So they gotta go up to Hemet to re-tank and then come back.
3: Okay, gotcha. Well, thanks for the information, Ron. It's educational. I sure appreciate it.
2: Okay, KG6 HSQ.
3: W6VR.

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And RA133. 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
4: 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Currently 17 miles to the north. Understand. Get repped.

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0: 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It's going to be a no patient.
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1: And on fire, RA-270, available in quarters.
2: RA-270 in quarters, 1321.

0: Northbound Sky Sally T. The structure has been ventilated. Contractors remain on scene for the repair. Engine 104 is going to remain on scene for a few more minutes. You can go ahead and terminate Sky Sally T, Battalion 233, and Battalion 105 available.
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3: 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Copy that. Rush 151 will be landing us. Well, we show us about 5 minute ETA. Can you let us know when you have us in sight?
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2: Referencing the dog bite at Dog Beach, 5150 Voltaire Street, the victim left with the dog, sorry, the owner left with the dog. Do you have the victim's info for contact?
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0: Affirm. 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
1: 805-551-9483, Sally Ball. 10-4, thank you.
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At 7020 Manzanita Street. Room 214.

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Engine 132 and RA132. 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SPC 51. Commercial fire alarm. 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At 2455 Ash Street.

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2: Sheriff's advising to continue to stage.
1: To copy the traffic. Yeah. Actually, we can clear both units and they could redispatch us if required.
2: Copy, that's your discretion.

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I have a phone number, following phone number. It's going to be Paul or Papa, 613944. Notify the resident. He's not going to report it because he does not use the line. The wire is still down on the ground.

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1: Engine 122 from Bill's 126. Go ahead for 122. Engine 122 from Bill's 126. Are we going to stage on this call or are we going to go directly on scene?
2: Once you make your way onto Woodland, you'll see us staged behind Sheriff. They said they're going to walk the basin out right now.
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Escondido. Structure fire residential. Battalion 131. Battalion 141. Engines 135, 134, 137, and 136. Truck 131. And RA 135. Next door corner house. 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
1: RP was calling from 329 East Felicita. 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
2: Hey, go ahead.
0: Did you guys see anything on the way in on Felicita?
2: That's a negative. We are checking at 1710. Yeah, on 17th Avenue, 1710. Possibly a barbecue in the backyard.
0: Copy. I'll make contact with the RP. 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

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Traffic collision. Engine 141 and RA-144 at North Twin Oaks Valley Road and Elroy Drive. Carlsbad. Rescue traffic collision expanded. 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

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Structure fire residential. Battalion 131. Battalion 141. Engines 133, 131, 136, and 137. Truck 131. And RA 133. At 1213. Rachel Circle.

Marcos, traffic collision, engine 144, truck 141, and RA-131, westbound 78 at Barham, at westbound 78 at Woodlands Parkway.

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By associates, at 1905, Calle Barcelona, suite 208.

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0: Go ahead, Rachel IC.
3: Okay, you have a working garage fire. You got your firefighter with engine 131 doing fire control on that, along with truck 131 getting utilities and also assisting with fire control. You have engine 137, primary search fire control on the main, fire occupancy on the main unit, and engine 136 on deck, IRIC. Is that correct?
0: That's affirmative.
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At 1735, Del Dios Highway.

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1: Main access to the front door, 100 feet in. The door between the garage and the house wasn't open. 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We're full of feeling to see if there's any alley extension.
0: I copy all that. Thanks.
1: Yeah, no need to decide.

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1: For truck 131.
0: Do you guys have a fan at the front door?
1: We'll put a van at the front door.
0: Okay, go put it at the front door. You can turn it on. Get some smoke out of here. This is a search.
2: 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Side. Person down. Engine 217. At State Route 76 westbound and Bennett Road.
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0: 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We can take the call in place of engine 121. We'll be going to station 4 to pick up the Lightning Air 120.
1: Engine 121, I believe, is already on the way to get it, if you want to hold coverage for the seat.
0: No, it's engine 124. I copy that. I contacted engine 121. 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
4: 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We got a knockdown on the fire. Looks like we got about significant amount of material in here to overhaul. The fire is contained in the garage at this point.
1: Copy, you got fire contained, you got some overhaul. 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
4: 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One engine in staging. I'll let you know when they need to recycle.
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0: We've got engine 137 recycling right now. Engine 136 is on deck. Engine 137 said a little bit of ceiling needs to get pulled, but it doesn't look like too much fire extension in the main fire, or the main residence. We can send engine 136 in to start pulling some ceiling and check for extension.
1: I copy. You handling that?
0: That's perfect.
1: Yes. Copy.
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0: Rachel, I see. We have two move-ups at the moment. Are they clear to be released?
1: 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I got most of my units here, so I'll let you know.
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1: 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Go ahead.
2: 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I've got engine 137 still currently on deck.
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0: 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Truck 131.
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0: Rachel, I see. Truck 131.
1: Over Rachel, I see.
0: Rachel, I see. Truck 131. Secondary's all clear on both floors. We have some pretty significant increase in structure-colored smoke coming from the attic eaves.
1: Yeah, I'm seeing the same thing from out here. You're not seeing any fire in the attic, though?
2: Frank, Rachel, I see you at 136.
1: Go for it, Rachel, I see.
2: We're full of ceiling on the second floor. We got significant smoke production in the ceiling. We're going to be spray water up here.
1: You looks like you might have a little bit of exterior fire getting into the attic on the Alpha Delta corner.

0: NZ136, Rachel IC.
1: Go ahead.
0: Are you seeing any fire in that attic?
1: Right now.
0: Copy. Yeah, work your way to whatever bedrooms in the Alpha Delta corner. That seems to be where it kind of started firing up from. And I'll be advised the truck is going to the roof to cut a hole.
1: Copy. Truck 131 going to the roof for ventilation.

0: 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Who's on deck? Engine 137 or Engine 131?
1: I've got both units on deck, Engine 137 and Engine 131.
0: Copy.
1: Additionally, the firefighter from Engine 133 and the firefighter from RA-133 are also on deck.
0: I copy.

0: Go for HIC.
1: Yeah, we found fire in the attic. It's going to be on the Alpha Delta quarter.
0: Okay, are you able to reach it, and do you need anybody else up there helping you out?
1: We're working on it now. We could use a second crew for overhaul and a second line as well.
0: I copy. Engine 137, Rage IC, did you copy that traffic? I copy. Fourth and second floor working with Engine 137. They asked for a second line, too. Yeah, I copy. That will move the one from the garage.

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0: 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This is going to be a half mile south of Rainbow Valley Boulevard. Looks like a disabled vehicle Engine 113 can handle.
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1: All right, copy. Break North Home. Race Leslie.
2: I see, go ahead.
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0: Rachel, I see from engine 133. Firefighter's going to be in front of engine 133. 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
1: 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We found it off. It's 136, Houston Cloud, recycled in a low air.
0: Copy, I didn't catch that, but it sounds like you caught a little bit of the attic fire. You should have engine 137 in there ready to take over.
1: That's correct.
0: I copy.
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1: Truck 131, Clinton here. We're hitting off the roof. We found two holes cut. 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
0: We're going to have extensive overhaul in the upstairs bathroom. There was a void space where the fire got into the wall.
1: I copy. What do you need?
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1: Engine 137 engineer is exiting from a shoulder injury. 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
1: Go ahead.
0: Got a rehab set up at RA 133. Going to be parked next to truck 131. Engine 131 gave a turnover to 141. They're going to be heading over to rehab. As soon as engine 136 gives a turnover to 265, they're going to head over to rehab.
1: I copy. 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
0: 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That would be a total of three. 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
1: Go ahead, Rachel 133. 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
0: Check copy, yeah. 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Whenever they're ready, you can send them up there. Captain Tebby knows what's going on.
1: 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I'm standing next to truck 131. I'll let him know.
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0: Units will continue to stage. Do you have any further updates or information on the type of call?
1: Negative. 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
0: 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Units will continue to stage.

0: 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Specialized D's in 133. I've got engine 131 out of rehab. They're getting fresh bottles and getting their gear back on. They'll be ready for assignment shortly.
1: 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Just have standby on deck.
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